0: Cricket.
1: 091 634 8974, WhatsApp broj Radio Splita. Pošaljite ili snimite poruku, pitanje, obavijest. 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
2: And I don't mind when we fall out, long as we fall back into it. I hope we never put an end to it, even though you're not that into it. Heaven, have you ever been to it? 'Cause you look like you never been. You're more like a Hell's Angel. And for you

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Ah, what a wonderful day. Y'all look out for the moon.

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It's the truth. The breeze is as busy.

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You didn't see me. You know good and well you didn't see me. I have nothing, mind you, against French food, but you didn't see me in no French cafe. You know better than that.

0: iced tea. I mean, you know that. And besides, I'm not the only one to wear these kind of glasses anyway. Yes. Let me tell y'all what really, you see, I couldn't believe it. I came home the other night. I was expecting to get a warm welcome, you know what I mean? Something nice and warm. And I figure, you know, I'm happy I done won some money. You know, usually when I come back, I gotta say, baby, I didn't do too good. But this time I felt good, I won it. You know, I'm all ready, you know, get into it. Wrong, I mean, I was wrong. Mistake. I opened up the door and got the shock of my life. There was my woman standing in the middle of the floor. You know, she was waiting on me and she started yelling and talking about,
1: hit the road, Jack, and don't you come back no more, no more, no more, no more. Hit the road, Jack, and don't you come back no more.
0: Well, I didn't quite understand at first, you see.
1: Hit the road.

0: I didn't quite understand it.
1: Don't you come back.
0: What you mean by that?
1: Don't you come back.
0: Yeah, wait a minute, hold it now.
1: Don't you come back.
0: I thought you told me it was me and you.
1: Don't you come back.
0: Well, can't we talk this thing over?
1: Don't you come back.
0: I mean, what about all that stuff about until death do us part? I mean, don't that count for nothing?

0: Thanks.
1: Yes, I can't stop loving you, honey. That's the truth, you know? You really got me. But you know, but if you don't feel right about me, I wish one thing that you would just

You know, I got to tell y'all the truth. 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Keep me safe.

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I discovered ragtime.

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1: Okay, sure, I'll play for you, but you know that.
0: All right, beautiful.

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Wait a minute. 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

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Tried to fool me more than once to keep me dreaming, 'cause you knew the truth will tear us apart.